0: 12, Jeff.
1: Final, Jeff.

0: phone. Can I have a phone number?
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0: You're fine.

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0: Voilà.
1: 12, yes.
0: 12, take me to Roger, 102 South Main Street, Continental, Oakland, Tennessee, for a burglar alarm.
1: Yeah, fine.

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0: East Main, Cell Horse, Ohio Plate, 728, Zebra, Sam Robert, repeating, 728, ZSR.
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0: 7, 7 plum. I attached a status to the call. 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I'll be 33.
1: You're

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1: Building secure, I'll be 3347.
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1: Five two.
0: Five two, need to enroute to the area of 123 North High Street. Have two possible 34s missing.
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0: 50 putting them. 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I'm waiting for him to get back.
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0: 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I'm double checking. 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
0: 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I'll be 3347.
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1: Thank you.
0: Can I transfer the brother of that male to your PS?
1: Affirmative.
0: Your position?

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1: Hi.
0: Start me a signal 9 for juvenile issues. Address is going to be 129 Pendleton. Break for CPs as well. Oh, well, it's going to be Tom Queen, 745-854, repeating TQ, 745-854.

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1: Call it, phone number 33.
0: Yes, sir.

0: All right, see you, phone.
1: Go ahead.
0: I'm going to be en route to another address down on South High Street. I'll advise of the numerics when I get there.
1: Okay.

0: 7753 Chariot.
1: Yes, sir.
0: Putnam, I'll be out at 410 South High Street.
1: Yes, sir.

0: 747.
1: Guys.
2: I'm curious. Drive

0: check up flying two.
1: Nineteen,
0: what's he on? He's on a juvenile problem. The follow-up at another address. I'm trying to get him on 19 right now.
1: Seven,
0: I'll be at 7-3. 19, he's okay. He's okay, I did reach him by TX.
1: Faster.

0: ਸਤਿ ਸ਼੍ਰੀ ਅਕਾਲ ਗਾਣੀ
1: I don't know if you still got anybody in the area. Just from where I'm at, I saw a sport bike going north on 65, white t-shirt, helmet. He was standing on the pegs, riding with no hands.
2: And you're clear. I'll get somebody headed that way.
1: Clear, thank you.

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1: Good.
0: 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She is in our jail. 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
0: Okay.

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0: Doors have been resecured, V33.
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0: 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Henry Robert Sam, 7168, repeating HRS 7168.
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0: Terry Bottoms. 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
0: Stay contact with Key Order. 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
0: Present to Eric Williams at a Napoleon status of valid restrictions, correct offenses, one prior suspension, last conviction was speed in 2010.
1: Copy.

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1: The advice is expired.
0: Affirmative, 5/22/26.
1: Clear, 86 with that. Prairie at 11.

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1: 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Were you able to get him back on the status?
0: Affirmative, it's already attached.
1: Clear, is she valid?
0: Yeah.

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1: Got it.
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0: Negative.

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0: Copy. Okay, bye.

0: 3, Unit 11.
1: Go ahead.
0: It's here. Okay, I'm checking right now for registration list.

I'm putting them 86 in. A6 Michigan, David Zebra Union 0818. David Zebra Union 0818. We hold 65 just north of Red Emery.

0: sudden, huh?
1: 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You could attach, please.
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1: Yeah, correct.

0: Man drei.
1: Lesson
0: one. Got the car 115 road 8 Chenry. Wood on the roadway.

0: He left.
1: Pardon?
0: It's been removed, 33.

0: 11 haben.
1: Good.
0: My partner has a report of a reckless. They're at 66 Road and Nora. I believe there's going to be a white vehicle swerving, has front end damage, braking.
1: Good.
0: She is advising it might be a .19 male. 11, this vehicle's going to have heavy front end damage. Signal 7 given was K. K as in King, R as in Robert, X as in X-ray, 2050. I'm going to run it and attach it.
1: Which direction was it going?
0: I believe it's going southbound. She just said it was at Sarah 66 and wrote in Nancy and it pulled over and the subject got out, right?
1: Good.
0: She said the male subject appeared to be out of it. He did at one point swerve and almost hit oncoming traffic.
1: Clear, being around.

Well, then the FLSN comes back to a David Foreman Jr. out of Cloverdale, County Road 203, on 2016 Buick station wagon, white in color.

0: lämparna.
1: Call 19 with 91. Eject from 224 north to the Paulding County line. The vehicle's no longer there. Could you let Paulding County know if you went back into their county? That's their address.
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1: 31, go ahead.
0: Can you run my driver's license, Robert Queen, 810386, repeating RQ810386, break. Can you check WW? You did have some out of Hancock County. See if they're still good.
1: Great,

0: one that's affirmative. We've got an active 15 out of Hancock County.
1: Okay. Is a pickup radius adjoining county?
0: County of 1 and adjacent counties, therefore it is valid.
1: I'll be out at 118 and a half. See if I can locate him.
0: Clear.
1: 118 and a half, East Main Street.
0: Clear. Be advised, searching one, he is in this case for us. Caution, armed and dangerous as well.
1: Good work.

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0: Got one in custody. 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
1: Go ahead.
0: They contacted Hancock County. They advised that weren't valid, and they would like him break.
1: Go ahead.
0: Parker's going to send over a hate confirmation. They're going to want to meet his county line.
1: Repeat your traffic, Platinum. What?
0: Parker is going to send over a hit confirmation. They are going to want to meet at the county line after that is confirmed.
1: You're clear. Just divert from your 25 to the Hancock County line then.
0: Clear.

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0: 86 with Edward Queen Queen 5853 EQQ 5853. It's going to be State Route 15 108.
1: You're fine.

0: 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It might be 35.
1: 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Five button. Good. Lights expired. 2/14/2026.

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0: I'll be en route to the Worth Center with 1 male 21.
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0: 13 ones on them.
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0: Can you contact Hancock County, see if they got an EGA? Subject's diabetic. He claimed, said he did not have his insulin this morning.
1: Clear.
0: If it's going to be a while, I can continue on eastbound to him.
1: Clear.
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0: 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Can you give me your location on that ridge one more time just so I can make sure I get correct information?
1: I'm at State Route 12 in Benton Ridge at the ice cream shop.
0: Perfect.

0: 13-1, are you able to ask, is he finding that his blood sugar is an issue? Did he plot or just information about the officer?
1: Okay, you're going to have to repeat, but I can hardly hear you.
0: Is this going to be something where his squad needs to be sent, or just information for the officer?
1: At this time, it's information for the officer.
0: Good question.

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0: 2833 in Rupacta Village, Finley PD took custody of that 21.
1: 13-1, clear.

0: 1315, can you start me on 47 on that, please?
1: 13-1, are we taking care?
0: Clear, thanks, Bob.

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He's lift assist, no other information. 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
1: 20, received, call at 907. I also did make contact with the person that fell. He has someone with her. It's in the residence behind the school with a ramp up the front.
0: Copy.
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1: Thanks, Putnam.

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1: Yeah, it's fine.

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3: Yeah, go ahead.
2: Driver said there's a lot of stone at the 613 and 12 intersection. 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
3: Okay, I'll have one of these guys double check when I get empty.

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1: Yeah, that's fine.
2: 86 with King, Queen, Young, 4858, KQY, 4858. It's going to be 109, for B-Boy.
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Attention Kaleida EMS, attention Kaleida EMS, you have a run. 19981, Route 18R is in Robert. 19981, Route 18R for a 70-year-old female, conscious, partially alert, sick and not feeling well, coughing up blood, diabetic, does have someone with her. 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
1: 86. 5,
2: good. 86 through Florida. Ida, boy, 1. 6, Robert, Mary. Repeating, IV 1, 6, RM. 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
0: Affirmative.
1: Received a call from a subject at Honda 405 South Perry advising there is a young male with an ankle monitor sitting in the parking area. Would like to check.
0: Okay.
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0: still on your way out here, or are you down towards row C?
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0: ahead. And Roger, St. Rita's Lima with 301 on board.
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0: 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I'm on public service with an employee of Honda of Ottawa. The advisor working on his bike. That's why he's sitting out there.
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3: What's the name that you guys are looking for in lot 28?
2: Cynthia Alonzo.
3: Okay. Do you guys know where she drives?
2: Negative.
3: Okay, I'm just asking because if I knew, I would just kind of patrol the area.
2: I don't think anybody's been there. There's a door hanger in the door. As soon as they open the door, it's going to fall out. It's been there for probably a week.
3: Okay. I'll drive around here a couple times today, see if I see anybody that's there now.
2: Claire, appreciate that.

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You're needed at 631 West Sycamore Street, apartment B-Boy 4. 631 West Sycamore, apartment B-4. 67-year-old female, chest pain, does have history of heart. Sheriff's Office, caller 1135.

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0: At your convenience, yesterday at 16:50 hours, I had a probation assist. Could you give me a 47 on that?

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0: 23, could you be around to the area of 11502, stereo 12? 11502, stereo 12. Rick.
1: Good.
0: Adult parole authority is at that location now to speak with a female to take a victim statement. They're saying that there is an act of protection order against a Darius Ward. They're not sure if he's there or not. I'm not sure if there's going to be any issues.
1: Good.
0: 20 and 11 for you.

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1: I'm torn the free phone. You have to speak in the trigger.
0: You're clear.
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1: Medic 20, go ahead.
0: 20's transporting St. Rita's.
1: Medic 20, clear. 1202.

0: Putnam County, 13-1.
1: 13-1.
0: 37 Village, Ottawa for a meeting.
1: Yeah, of course.

0: 22 or 23 bucks.
1: Good.
0: 23 reckless driver called in OSP 115 just north of State Route 30. 115 north of 30. It's a black Chevy Malibu with temp tags and Miami Dolphin stickers on it. No other information. All over the road, turning on and off four-way.
2: Airport.
0: Eleven one.
1: Good.
0: Disregard.
1: There you go.

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0: You're clear. I'll take 15 then.

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1: yeah.
0: You know, it's being advised. Is it an older or newer model, Malibu?
1: Repeat your drive.
0: You know, it's being advised. Is it a newer or older model, Malibu?
1: They couldn't advise. The advisor caller didn't even get the tags. Just advised the black Chevy Malibu.
0: You're good.

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1: Point 3, got it.
0: I got the vehicle here at the gas station in Kaleida. Do you have the caller's information?
1: Did not get it from OSB. I can attempt.
0: You're clear. I'll just wait and try to find some PC until you advise if you can get the caller's information.
1: You know, one, put him. One, Gus. Adam, I'm going to be out to Auto VFW for a meeting.
2: You're clear. 23, my furnace check. Wasn't now.

0: Roger, do you have caller information? No address, just phone number and name.
1: Here,

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1: Good.
0: In regards to Lot 28, spoke to the maintenance guy over here. He takes care of this. He's been mowing that grass for 2 months. Nobody lives there anymore.
1: Clear him, thanks.
0: He believes the subjects that were there returned back to Mexico or got sent back.
1: Okay.
2: 20, everybody.
3: 23, go ahead.
2: I'll be 37 at the party mart here in Goleta with that individual.

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1: Hey, Juan, go ahead.
0: 37 at 225 East Center Street. I'm a follow-up from Unit 11.
1: Hey, Juan, go ahead.

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0: Ohio 10th, Union 960533, repeating you 960533.
1: Need a packer, just attack.
0: Just attach, be good.
1: You're good.

0: 2311, you want a 17,000?
1: 23, he's on his way to Ottawa for a meeting.
0: Yeah.
2: 2223, I'm just passing the golf course, headed your way.
0: You're clear. 23, final 156. Twenty-three, can I get the status back on this individual?
1: Registered owner, Yalidia Carraza, Newark, Ohio. Status found, requires corrective lenses, no record.
0: Dear clerk, I get the status back on the... Or correction, I got status for you, sir. Your status is going to be Tom Airy, 990-334, being TM. 990-334.
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0: 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Last conviction, OVI 2022.
1: Here for how many OVIs does he have?

0: 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You can come in front.
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1: Copy that.
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1: Your car.

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0: 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David Mary, 3332, JDM 3332. 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
1: Yeah, 11183 Ottawa Drive. Follow up, reference GPS.

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1: Yeah.

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1: I'll be okay. R.O.'s going to be driving as well. It's going to be a warning.
2: Putnam County, 13133, back in the village.
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0: And I'll take 5 for charging.

Audible EMS. Attention Audible EMS. You have earned a 18026 for a 23Q Queen. 18026 for a 23Q. 76-year-old male fell, does not believe to be injured, however, is diaphoretic, had surgery on his liver 4 weeks ago. Sheriff's Office Clear, 1358.

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1: 5277, yeah.
0: It's going to be out at Brian for weed control.
1: Bobby Brian.

Attention Audible EMS, colliding EMS. Attention Audible EMS, colliding EMS. You have run a 18026 for a 23Q Queen. 18026 for a 23Q. 76-year-old male fell. Does not believe to be injured. It is diaphoretic. He did have surgery 4 weeks ago on his liver. Sheriff's Office cleared 1401.

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1: Okay, that's clear.
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0: 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Sorry, Road B.
1: Yeah, I'm going to sweep all the way up to at least where the trucks are, pickup trucks are parked.
0: Copy that. I'll just back down there and pick you up there.
1: Sounds good.

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1: I'll be out of Ohio, Frank Edward Sam, 4778, FES 4778. I'll be in front of 1106, 62nd.

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0: 37 State Route 694 at County Road 19, signal 13.
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1: 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It's a natural gas site, and I did update the ticket.
0: You are clear, and natural gas site. 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
1: 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I got the last of it. I got a full distributor.

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1: That's what.

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0: 78. Okay. Turn around to 1212 North Pine Street. 1212 North Pine Street. We're being referenced to a harassment complaint. Right.
1: Good.
0: Female subject there by the name of Heather is having issues with her neighbor, diagonal from her, John Becker Jr., yelling obscenities when he's walking or driving past the residence. Would like to speak to an officer. Ongoing issue.
2: Listen. Turn around.
0: There, go.
2: I'm only 33 from UT5. Give me a 47 for civil.
0: Very clear.
2: Dustin Morgan and Vermillion. Civil complaint. I'm going to do this.

0: 76. He is on probation with ICE.
1: Okay, I'm 37 now.
0: That's clear. Frank.
1: Good.
0: Disregard. There is also a no contact order, but I don't think the police has anything to do with this call.
1: Okay.
2: Hey, 4 Putnam. I'm 33, 35.
0: 8-4, clear.
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0: 11-1, clear.

0: 785.
1: Go ahead.
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1: I did. Okay, thank you. I'll text him.
0: Your question.

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1: And you can take it back and park it. Leo and Jason, you guys can take it back to the garage. Make sure the loader gets locked up.
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1: Attention auto EMS, Here River 341 West 2nd, 341 West 2nd Street, 75-year-old female fell, is unconscious but breathing. Sheriff's office clear, 5230.
2: En route.
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0: Very close.
1: Patient's still not responding.
0: Very close.
1: You got a response from a squad yet?
0: Holly's en route to station, has not received call yet.
1: Okay.

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2: 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Thank you, Putnam.
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0: 7-8, but if you could let Medic Vanner know, I shut the cruiser off, locked it for him, roll up the windows.
1: Steer clear.

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1: Clear.

0: 7, Atlanta Mesa. I'll be out with Ohio, David William Henry, 9186, CWH 9186, 4th in Ohio.
1: Yes, sir.

0: 7, 8 button, May 6th.
1: Good.
0: I'll be out of Ohio, King, Ida, George, 6498, KIG, 6498, Main and Agner, correction, 4th and Agner.
1: Here.

0: nursing home.
1: Good.
0: Yeah, I can't hear you. I'll call you back.

0: 13 day Peter or Pete's 39 of that golf cart inspection?
1: Teeny Recreation.
0: Here,

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0: 13-2, I have a welfare check. 690 Main Street, the Dollar General. Right.
1: Go ahead.
0: There would be a female sitting in a blue Camry out in the parking lot. My caller stated that she was swaying back and forth, wasn't very stable on her feet, just wanted her to be checked out.
1: Okay.

0: 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Stated she wasn't feeling well. I'm going to be sending EMS that way.
1: Clear. 5 or 7 now.
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0: 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For a 50-year-old female, not feeling well, she'll be sitting in a blue Camry. Law enforcement is on scene. Suffolk County Sheriff's Office clear, 1739.
1: Going to be Melissa Underbrink. She's the one that I had last week that got evicted from 610 Basin Road.
0: You're

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1: Did the patient see you exactly how she is feeling?
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1: Fair enough.

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attention, Peterborough EMS, calling from EMS is back up. Peterborough EMS, calling from EMS is back up. You're headed in route to 610 East Main Street, Dollar General in Pandora. 610 East Main Street, Dollar General. 50-year-old female, not feeling well. She'll be in a blue Camry in the parking lot. Law enforcement is on scene. Sutton County Sheriff's Office clear, 1743.

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0: 7-7-1, 30 fast.

Attention Gilboa Fire Department, Glendorf Fire Department, and Clyde EMS. This is not an emergency. This is your Wednesday evening. 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
1: Your turn.
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2: 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Is that 7 expired?
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Attention Continental EMS, attention Continental EMS. You're needed at the Ball Diamonds in DuPont, the little Ball Diamonds in DuPont near 106 St. Clair Street for a 7-year-old female hit with a bat, bleeding from the head. She is conscious and alert. St. DuPont, Clinton County, clear 1901.

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1: 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It's going to be at the Little Ball Diamond there at the intersection of Liberty and St. Clair in DuPont on the north edge of town.
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0: Then Road Z at Road P Paul with Frank Boy Robert 3740. Repeating, Frank Boy Robert 3740.
1: Here.

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0: Mover John, 4727-98, comes back to an Emerson Gray out of Smith Williams. Status is valid. 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

0: Lakeland, we're 97-30-72. It comes back to a Tyler 6-1-6 out of Lip 6. Dennis is not valid suspended. Does have a valid permanent ID. Suspension is non-compliant, 2026. Last conviction, no driver's license, 2026.
1: That's clear. Could you hold that and start me at 47, please?
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0: Here.